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1: Jesse J, Janae, Rickston.

She's such a little DJ, get that quick. My street's been on the freeway, turn that chick to make a little leeway. Beat that neck, but not the way that we play. Dogtown, Bloodbath, Ripcage.

0: gotcha. 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Not on strike, but I'm about to blow one. Bite that mic, I know you never stole one. Girls that like the story, so I told one.
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Wow, this song is very sad nih sobat global semua ya. Lagu patah hati banget nih karena diduakan. So, which song deserve today battle song crown? Who is Team Portrait with Salah or who is Team Astrid with Mendua? Ayo pilih satu atau dua nih sobat global. I guess langsung aja ya. WhatsApp-nya di 081330249090. So cast your vote right now through our WhatsApp. Oh, so text message or in our social media and let your favorite song win. So we'll count all your votes and reveal the winner later in the show. Stay tuned because only one song can take the battle song victory today. Ayo dipilih satu atau dua nih sobat global ya. Kalian pilih potret salah di nomor satu atau pilih Astrid dengan mendua. Sama-sama di dua ini ya sobat global. Sakitnya nggak main-main.

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I say you look so fine that I really want to make you mine. 4, 5, 6, come on and get your kicks. Now you don't need to

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Now you don't need money with a face like that, do ya?

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CBT, LBC, yeah, we hooking back up. 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Cause homies, thug homies, yeah, they giving it up. Low life, yo life, boy, we living it up. Taking chances while we dancing in the party for show. Slip my girl a when she crept in the back door. 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Step up in this mother, just a swank in my hair. Trick, quit talking, crip walk if you down with the set. Take a put some grip and take this on the jet. Out of town, put it down for the father of rap. And if you happen to get cracked, trick, shut your trap. Come back, get back, that's the part of success. If you believe in the S, you'll be relieving your stress.